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How did I get so

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Back in the day, Potts Farm was a place to go. 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Y'all ain't listening to Modo.

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1: Good morning. Three people in an ambulance from Prince Edward Island were killed in New Brunswick after a head-on collision. That happened yesterday morning on Route 16 in Melrose, not far from the bridge. Two paramedics, a 56-year-old man who was driving and a 23-year-old woman in the back, were killed, as well as their 77-year-old female patient. The truck driver suffered serious but not life-threatening injuries. A 36-year-old Bathurst man's dead after his motorcycle hit a moose in Bartibogue. RCMP say that happened early Tuesday morning on Route 8. The man died at the scene. A passenger was taken to hospital with what police believe are minor injuries. RCMP say the investigation's continuing. A coroner's inquest into the death of Jean-Martin Couture has made recommendations to improve suicide prevention in jails. The 55-year-old man died in hospital last September after being unresponsive in his cell at the Dalhousie Regional Correctional Center. The jury found his death was a suicide and made three recommendations. Vitalite Health Network should add risk factors to its suicide assessment documents within 3 months and conduct new assessments after every transfer or event. The correctional center should replace grab bars with anti-ligature bars in high-risk areas within 6 months. The recommendations will now go to the appropriate agencies for consideration. McAdams Historic Railway Station is celebrating 125 years as a travel hub. The landmark, which opened in 1901, once served as a key Canadian Pacific Railway connection. It now operates as a museum and event space. Officials marked the anniversary with a celebration in ribbon cutting. Recent upgrades include a new HVAC system and solar panels expected to cut energy costs by 50%. The improvements will support year-round public access and future expansion of the operation. The station's open daily through the summer. In sports, round of 16 at the World Cup, Argentina came from behind to shock Egypt 3-2. Colombia and Switzerland ended in a 0-0 tie, then the Swiss won it on penalty kicks 4-3. In baseball, Blue Jays had a 9-3 win in San Francisco. Red Sox beat the White Sox 8-1 and raised down the Yankees 6-4. Now you're up to date. I'm Daryl Good.
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1: A mix of sun and cloud today, windy this afternoon, and warm. The high's 20 at the coast, 27 inland with the humidex near 30. Clear tonight, patchy fog, low 12. Sunny tomorrow morning, a mix of sun and cloud in the afternoon. Warm again, the high 29, humidex 32. A mix of sun and cloud Friday in 27.
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0: in town, Rosewood Ave on 93 CFBC. That was their newest. Good morning. It is just after 6 o'clock. Happy Wednesday. Happy hump day. You made it this far to the middle of the week. My name is Lexi. I'll be keeping you company this morning, and we are going to take a look at the weather.
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2: A mix of sun and cloud today, windy this afternoon, and warm. The high is 20 at the coast, 27 inland with a humidex near 30. Clear tonight, patchy fog, low 12. Sunny tomorrow morning, a mix of sun and cloud in the afternoon, warm again. The high 29, humidex 32. A mix of sun and cloud Friday in 27.
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1: Good morning. Two men charged in connection with a fatal St. John shooting are now facing manslaughter charges instead of murder. 21-year-old Hayden David Donald Bentley of St. John and 30-year-old Sheldon Scrub of Crispam Sis were originally charged with first-degree murder in the death of 21-year-old Thomas Connor Wilson in May last year. Court was told the Crown has proceeded with preferred indictments on the lesser charges, according to the Telegraph Journal. The shooting led to a major police manhunt after three suspects fled the scene. A third accused, a youth who can't be named, is still charged with first-degree murder and scheduled for trial next year. A 66-year-old man from St. Stevens facing charges after police found a loaded firearm during a traffic stop. Officers stopped a vehicle on Highway 3 near Brockway late Friday night. Police say the man was believed to be intoxicated and had a registered handgun. He's been released from custody and will appear in court at a later date. Opposition to the proposed Tantramar gas plants gaining momentum. Advocacy groups are pressing the province to reconsider the 500-megawatt natural gas and diesel facility, even after it cleared a key regulatory hurdle this spring. Critics question the placing of the plant in a sensitive ecological area. They cite bypassed procedures and raised concerns about air quality, health impacts, and rising electricity costs. More than 300 doctors are calling for further study. NB Power says the plant's needed for grid reliability and to support more renewables. And the project is still undergoing an environmental impact assessment. SPCA is urging dog owners to take extra precautions to keep pets safe given the heat waves we've had. Chief Animal Protection Officer Don Metcalf says a little planning can prevent emergencies. Never leave a dog in a parked vehicle, even on mild days, as temperatures can rise quickly and prove deadly. It's also an offense under the SPCA Act. Provide fresh water, shade, and avoid strenuous activity during peak heat. Walk dogs early or late in the day. Check for ticks after outdoor time. Keep vaccinations current and watch for toxic blue-green algae in lakes and rivers. He says simple steps help families enjoy summer safely with their dogs. In sports, Argentina scored three times in the final 11 minutes to shock Egypt 3-2. The Swiss beat Colombia 4-3 on penalty kicks after a 0-0 tie. On the diamonds, Blue Jays beat the Giants 9-3 in San Francisco. Red Sox downed the White Sox 8-1 in Chicago. And the Rays took the Yankees 6-4 in Tampa Bay. Now you're up to date. I'm Daryl Good.
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1: A mix of sun and cloud today, windy this afternoon, and warm. The highs 20 at the coast, 27 inland with the humidex near 30. Clear tonight, patchy fog, low 12. Sunny tomorrow morning, a mix of sun and cloud in the afternoon, warm again. The high 29, humidex 32. A mix of sun and cloud Friday in 27.
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1: 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It is Wednesday. We are going to be hearing shortly from John Party, but first we're going to take a peek at the weather and see how that's going to play out.
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3: A mix of sun and cloud today, windy this afternoon, and warm. The high's 20 at the coast, 27 inland with the humidex near 30. Clear tonight, patchy fog, low 12. Sunny tomorrow morning, a mix of sun and cloud in the afternoon, warm again, the high 29, humidex 32. A mix of sun and cloud Friday in 27.
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1: Freddie, it's July.
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2: No, it's not.
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2: No, not really.
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1: Good morning. Three people in an ambulance from Prince Edward Island were killed in New Brunswick after a head-on collision. That happened yesterday morning on Route 16 in Melrose, not far from the bridge. Two paramedics, a 56-year-old man who was driving and a 23-year-old woman in the back, were killed, as well as their 77-year-old female patient. The truck driver suffered serious but not life-threatening injuries. A 36-year-old Bathurst man's dead after his motorcycle hit a moose in Bartibogue. RCMP say that happened early Tuesday morning on Route 8. The man died at the scene. A passenger was taken to hospital with what police believe are minor injuries. RCMP say the investigation's continuing. A coroner's inquest into the death of Jean-Martin Couture has made recommendations to improve suicide prevention in jails. The 55-year-old man died in hospital last September after being unresponsive in his cell at the Dalhousie Regional Correctional Center. The jury found his death was a suicide and made three recommendations. Vitalité Health Network should add risk factors to its suicide assessment documents within 3 months and conduct new assessments after every transfer or event. The correctional center should replace grab bars with anti-ligature bars in high-risk areas within 6 months. The recommendations will now go to the appropriate agencies for consideration. McAdams Historic Railway Station is celebrating 125 years as a travel hub. The landmark, which opened in 1901, once served as a key Canadian Pacific Railway connection. It now operates as a museum and event space. Officials marked the anniversary with a celebration and ribbon cutting. Recent upgrades include a new HVAC system and solar panels expected to cut energy costs by 50%. The improvements will support year-round public access and future expansion of the operation. The station's open daily through the summer. In sports, round of 16 at the World Cup, Argentina came from behind to shock Egypt 3-2. Colombia and Switzerland ended in a 0-0 tie, then the Swiss won it on penalty kicks 4-3. In baseball, Blue Jays had a 9-3 win in San Francisco, Red Sox beat the White Sox 8-1 and raised down the Yankees 6-4. Now you're up to date. I'm Daryl Good.
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1: A mix of sun and cloud today, windy this afternoon, and warm. The highs 20 at the coast, 27 inland with the humidex near 30. Clear tonight, patchy fog, low 12. Sunny tomorrow morning, a mix of sun and cloud in the afternoon. Warm again, the high 29, humidex 32. A mix of sun and cloud Friday in 27.
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0: That was the newest from High Valley. It's Fools, 93 CFBC. Happy Wednesday. Good morning. It's just after 7. It's Lexi keeping you company this morning, getting your morning started. We have got more music on the way for you. Do not fret. We are going to be hearing from BB Rex and Florida Georgia Line. But first, let's take a peek at the weather, shall we?
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2: A mix of sun and cloud today, windy this afternoon, and warm. The highs 20 at the coast, 27 inland with the humidex near 30. Clear tonight, patchy fog, low 12. Sunny tomorrow morning, a mix of sun and cloud in the afternoon. Warm again, the high 29, humidex 32. A mix of sun and cloud Friday in 27.
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1: Good morning. Two men charged in connection with a fatal St. John shooting are now facing manslaughter charges instead of murder. 21-year-old Hayden David Donald Bentley of St. John and 30-year-old Sheldon Scrub of Quispam Sis were originally charged with first-degree murder in the death of 21-year-old Thomas Connor Wilson in May last year. Court was told the Crown has proceeded with preferred indictments on the lesser charges, according to the Telegraph Journal. The shooting led to a major police manhunt after three suspects fled the scene. A third accused, a youth who can't be named, is still charged with first-degree murder and scheduled for trial next year. A 66-year-old man from St. Stevens facing charges after police found a loaded firearm during a traffic stop. Officers stopped a vehicle on Highway 3 near Brockway late Friday night. Police say the man was believed to be intoxicated and had a registered handgun. He's been released from custody and will appear in court at a later date. Opposition to the proposed Tantramar gas plants gaining momentum. Advocacy groups are pressing the province to reconsider the 500-megawatt natural gas and diesel facility, even after it cleared a key regulatory hurdle this spring. Critics question the placing of the plant in a sensitive ecological area. They cite bypassed procedures and raised concerns about air quality, health impacts, and rising electricity costs. More than 300 doctors are calling for further study. NB Power says the plant's needed for grid reliability and to support more renewables. And the project is still undergoing an environmental impact assessment. SPCA is urging dog owners to take extra precautions to keep pets safe given the heat waves we've had. Chief Animal Protection Officer Don Metcalf says a little planning can prevent emergencies. Never leave a dog in a parked vehicle, even on mild days, as temperatures can rise quickly and prove deadly. It's also an offense under the SPCA Act. Provide fresh water, shade, and avoid strenuous activity during peak heat. Walk dogs early or late in the day. Check for ticks after outdoor time. Keep vaccinations current and watch for toxic blue-green algae in lakes and rivers. He says simple steps help families enjoy summer safely with their dogs. In sports, Argentina scored three times in the final 11 minutes to shock Egypt 3-2. The Swiss beat Colombia 4-3 on penalty kicks after a 0-0 tie. On the diamonds, Blue Jays beat the Giants 9-3 in San Francisco. Red Sox downed the White Sox 8-1 in Chicago. And the Rays took the Yankees 6-4 in Tampa Bay. Now you're up to date. I'm Daryl Good.
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1: A mix of sun and cloud today, windy this afternoon, and warm. The highs 20 at the coast, 27 inland with the humidex near 30. Clear tonight, patchy fog, low 12. Sunny tomorrow morning, a mix of sun and cloud in the afternoon. Warm again, the high 29, humidex 32. A mix of sun and cloud Friday and 27.
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3: A mix of sun and cloud today, windy this afternoon, and warm. The high's 20 at the coast, 27 inland with the humidex near 30. Clear tonight, patchy fog, low 12. Sunny tomorrow morning, a mix of sun and cloud in the afternoon. Warm again, the high 29, humidex 32. A mix of sun and cloud Friday in 27.
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0: the latest from Ella Langley and Morgan Wallen. I Can't Love You Anymore. 93 CFBC on a Wednesday morning, almost at 8 o'clock. And we've got some great artists to take you there, including Co Wetzel, Maren Morris, and more.
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1: Good morning. Three people in an ambulance from Prince Edward Island were killed in New Brunswick after a head-on collision. That happened yesterday morning on Route 16 in Melrose, not far from the bridge. Two paramedics, a 56-year-old man who was driving and a 23-year-old woman in the back were killed, as well as their 77-year-old female patient. The truck driver suffered serious but not life-threatening injuries. A 36-year-old Bathurst man's dead after his motorcycle hit a moose in Bartibogue. RCMP say that happened early Tuesday morning on Route 8. The man died at the scene. A passenger was taken to hospital with what police believe are minor injuries. RCMP say the investigation's continuing. A coroner's inquest into the death of Jean-Martin Couture has made recommendations to improve suicide prevention in jails. The 55-year-old man died in hospital last September after being unresponsive in his cell at the Dalhousie Regional Correctional Center. The jury found his death was a suicide and made three recommendations. Vitalité Health Network should add risk factors to its suicide assessment documents within 3 months and conduct new assessments after every transfer or event. The correctional center should replace grab bars with anti-ligature bars in high-risk areas within 6 months. The recommendations will now go to the appropriate agencies for consideration. McAdams Historic Railway Station is celebrating 125 years as a travel hub. The landmark, which opened in 1901, once served as a key Canadian Pacific Railway connection. It now operates as a museum and event space. Officials marked the anniversary with a celebration and ribbon cutting. Recent upgrades include a new HVAC system and solar panels expected to cut energy costs by 50%. The improvements will support year-round public access and future expansion of the operation. The station's open daily through the summer. In sports, round of 16 at the World Cup, Argentina came from behind to shock Egypt 3-2. Colombia and Switzerland ended in a 0-0 tie, then the Swiss won it on penalty kicks 4-3. In baseball, Blue Jays had a 9-3 win in San Francisco. Red Sox beat the White Sox 8-1 and raised down the Yankees 6-4. Now you're up to date. I'm Daryl Good.
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1: A mix of sun and cloud today, windy this afternoon, and warm. The high's 20 at the coast, 27 inland with the humidex near 30. Clear tonight, patchy fog, low 12. Sunny tomorrow morning, a mix of sun and cloud in the afternoon, warm again, the high 29, humidex 32. A mix of sun and cloud Friday and 27.
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0: Justin Moore, Time's Ticking, 93 CFBC. Good morning to you and happy hump day. Happy Wednesday. Let's take a look at the weather and see what the latter half of the week is going to look like.
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2: A mix of sun and cloud today, windy this afternoon and warm. The highs 20 at the coast, 27 inland with the humidex near 30. Clear tonight, patchy fog, low 12. Sunny tomorrow morning, a mix of sun and cloud in the afternoon. Warm again, the high 29, humidex 32. A mix of sun and cloud Friday in 27.
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1: Good morning. Two men charged in connection with a fatal St. John shooting are now facing manslaughter charges instead of murder. 21-year-old Hayden David Donald Bentley of St. John and 30-year-old Sheldon Scrub of Crispam Sis were originally charged with first-degree murder in the death of 21-year-old Thomas Connor Wilson in May last year. Court was told the Crown has proceeded with preferred indictments on the lesser charges, according to the Telegraph Journal. The shooting led to a major police manhunt after three suspects fled the scene. A third accused, a youth who can't be named, is still charged with first-degree murder and scheduled for trial next year. A 66-year-old man from St. Stephen's facing charges after police found a loaded firearm during a traffic stop. Officers stopped a vehicle on Highway 3 near Brockway late Friday night. Police say the man was believed to be intoxicated and had a registered handgun. He's been released from custody and will appear in court at a later date. Opposition to the proposed Tantramar gas plants gaining momentum. Advocacy groups are pressing the province to reconsider the 500-megawatt natural gas and diesel facility, even after it cleared a key regulatory hurdle this spring. Critics question the placing of the plant in a sensitive ecological area. They cite bypassed procedures and raised concerns about air quality, health impacts, and rising electricity costs. More than 300 doctors are calling for further study. NB Power says the plant's needed for grid reliability and to support more renewables. And the project is still undergoing an environmental impact assessment. SPCA is urging dog owners to take extra precautions to keep pets safe given the heat waves we've had. Chief Animal Protection Officer Don Metcalf says a little planning can prevent emergencies. Never leave a dog in a parked vehicle, even on mild days, as temperatures can rise quickly and prove deadly. It's also an offense under the SPCA Act. Provide fresh water, shade, and avoid strenuous activity during peak heat. Walk dogs early or late in the day. Check for ticks after outdoor time. Keep vaccinations current and watch for toxic blue-green algae in lakes and rivers. He says simple steps help families enjoy summer safely with their dogs. In sports, Argentina scored three times in the final 11 minutes to shock Egypt 3-2. The Swiss beat Colombia 4-3 on penalty kicks after a 0-0 tie. On the diamonds, Blue Jays beat the Giants 9-3 in San Francisco. Red Sox downed the White Sox 8-1 in Chicago. And the Rays took the Yankees 6-4 in Tampa Bay. Now you're up to date. I'm Darrell Good.
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1: A mix of sun and cloud today, windy this afternoon, and warm. The highs 20 at the coast, 27 inland with the humidex near 30. Clear tonight, patchy fog, low 12. Sunny tomorrow morning, a mix of sun and cloud in the afternoon, warm again, the high 29, humidex 32. A mix of sun and cloud Friday in 27.
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0: Mazda 4th Annual Charity Barbecue Show and Shine. 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
2: A mix of sun and cloud today, windy this afternoon and warm. The highs 20 at the coast, 27 inland with the humidex near 30. Clear tonight, patchy fog, low 12. Sunny tomorrow morning, a mix of sun and cloud in the afternoon. Warm again, the high 29, humidex 32. A mix of sun and cloud Friday in 27.
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0: on 93 CFBC. It is almost 9 o'clock, which means the 90s at 9 are right around the corner. Today's lineup includes some of your favorite artists like Lori Morgan, Sawyer Brown, Lone Star, and more. 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

0: 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We give you five of the greatest 90s country hits and line them up just for you. 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

0: Ella Langley and her newest Be Her, 93 CFBC. Good morning, it's Lexi, and I'll be here with you for just a little bit longer. We've got James Barkerband on the way after we take a peek at the weather.
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2: A mix of sun and cloud today, windy this afternoon, and warm. The high is 20 at the coast, 27 inland with a humidex near 30. Clear tonight, patchy fog, low 12. Sunny tomorrow morning, a mix of sun and cloud in the afternoon, warm again, the high 29, humidex 32. A mix of sun and cloud Friday in 27.
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0: Owen Wrigling, Tail Light This Town, 93 CFBC, and that wraps up my time with you for today. I am hitting the road and heading home. Do not worry, though. My buddy Dennis is coming up this afternoon to hang out with you some more and keep you going with lots of entertainment, lots more country tunes. And I'll be back tomorrow morning bright and early at 6 a.m.
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0: 93 CFBC weather.
1: A mix of sun and cloud today, windy this afternoon, and warm. The highs 20 at the coast, 27 inland with the humidex near 30. Clear tonight, patchy fog, low 12. Sunny tomorrow morning, a mix of sun and cloud in the afternoon. Warm again, the high 29, humidex 32. A mix of sun and cloud Friday and 27.
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1: Mix of sun and cloud today. Southeasterly wind picking up, gusting to 40 this afternoon. A high of 20 to 27 with a humidex of 30. Tonight it'll be clear with fog patches through the night and a low of 12. Sunny tomorrow with a mix of sun and cloud in the afternoon, 29, humidex of 32. Sun, cloud, 27 for Friday, Saturday, and Sunday.
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1: Mix of sun and cloud today. Southeasterly wind picking up, gusting to 40 this afternoon. A high of 20 to 27 with a humidex of 30. Tonight it'll be clear with fog patches through the night and a low of 12. Sunny tomorrow with a mix of sun and cloud in the afternoon, 29, humidex of 32. Sun, cloud, 27 for Friday, Saturday, and Sunday.
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1: Mix of sun and cloud today. Southeasterly wind picking up, gusting to 40 this afternoon. A high of 20 to 27 with a humidex of 30. Tonight it'll be clear with fog patches through the night and a low of 12. Sunny tomorrow with a mix of sun and cloud in the afternoon, 29, humidex of 32. Sun, cloud, 27 for Friday, Saturday, and Sunday.
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Great tune just from last year, 2025. That's I'm Leaving You from High Valley on 93 CFBC. Afternoon. Good to have you along here. Another nice day. We're going to be seeing temperatures up to about 20. If you're inland, you could see temperatures around 27. But the high point of the day, it looks like it's about 20. It's there right now as I'm talking to you. But with humidity, it feels like 30. We've got all kinds of great things on the way for you. Lots of great music. Of course, weather details around the corner. We've got some Gretchen Wilson for you. I'm going to play that for you next because that's just a butt-kicking tune. Redneck Woman on the way for you right now, 93 CFBC.

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0: everything. And I've played that song live, actually, just me and my acoustic guitar, played that Luke Bryan tune, and they gone straight into Can't You See? Can't you see? Can you hear it? Go check it out and see if that works for you. Put them, play them side by side simultaneously, and I think you'll agree. One goes nicely into the other. On the way for you, we'll get your weather details just around the corner. 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
2: Mix of sun and cloud today. Southeasterly wind picking up, gusting to 40 this afternoon. A high of 20 to 27 with a humidex of 30. Tonight it'll be clear with fog patches through the night and a low of 12. Sunny tomorrow with a mix of sun and cloud in the afternoon, 29, humidex of 32. Sun, cloud, 27 for Friday, Saturday, and Sunday.
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St. John's home for country favorites. It's 93 CFBC. Today is the 8th of July, and today is National Blueberry Day. I was out on the back roads last week, as a matter of fact, heading down to St. George with some friends on the motorcycles. Had a great time and drove through Penfield. And, of course, it'd been a while since I'd been by McKay's Blueberries. You know, they have their side stand that's painted blue along the old highway. I hadn't seen it for a while, and it's a shame that they were closed because, well, last time I was there, I got a really great blueberry pie, and I was as I saw the building, I was thinking about it. So that's a great way to celebrate National Blueberry Day. Grab a handful, chuck them in your mouth, put them in your cereal, and bake them into a muffin, or just eat them straight up one by one. They're delicious. Also, it's Eat a Vegetable You've Never Tried Before Day. So if you've been avoiding something like bok choy or kohlrabi or even a rutabaga, which is just a turnip, today's the day to be adventurous. And if you're not too sure about it, smother it with melted cheese and suddenly it's fantastic. Kelsey Ballerini's on the way. Jess Moskaluk for you too. Stephen Lee Olsen. But right now we're going to make good time with Old Dominion on 93 CFBC.

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0: Alan.
1: That is Chase Matthew right there on 93 CFBC. One of my favorite shows ever debuted on today's date back in 1981. Do you want to know which one it is?
2: Well, we're moving on up,
3: we're moving on up
2: to the east side,
3: on up
2: to a deluxe apartment in the sky.
1: I smile every time I hear that song because I love the song, number one. Number two, I love the show. I love George Jefferson as a character. I thought he was brilliant. Now, there's a lot of things that were said, done on that show that probably we wouldn't get away with today, definitely from the show that it originally came from. It was a spinoff of Archie Bunker's All in the Family, and George Jefferson was a recurring character on that show. He owned the dry cleaners in Archie's neighborhood. Well, things got good, and business took off, and George Jefferson was moving on up, as they say. And I truly am a big fan of the show Jeffersons. Do you watch it? Have you seen it? When was the last time you watched an episode? For me, it was probably about a couple of months ago. I just streamed it. You can find it on YouTube. Go check it out and enjoy. If nothing else, just enjoy that theme song because it's fantastic.
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0: I want to ask you today, what is the most old person thing that you do? Now, I know we're all young. We're all young at heart. We don't feel old, right? I'll be 55 this fall, but in my mind, I don't feel like I'm 55. My body says otherwise sometimes. But what is the most old person thing you do? Do you collect the bread ties off your bread bags? Do you save rubber bands? Do you wear socks with sandals? 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
3: Mix of sun and cloud today. Southeasterly wind picking up, gusting to 40 this afternoon. A high of 20 to 27 with a humidex of 30. Tonight it'll be clear with fog patches through the night and a low of 12. Sunny tomorrow with a mix of sun and cloud in the afternoon, 29, humidex of 32. Sun, cloud, 27 for Friday, Saturday, and Sunday.
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0: Vincent Mason, Wish You Well, 93CFBC. Cody Johnson with the fallback before that. Zach Top is on the way. Also, Jordan Davis. And we've got a great set of five tunes we're going to take that's going to kick us right into the 4 o'clock hour. Tim and the Glory Boys on the way. Right now, he's going to take us on the back roads, which is the best way to go. Easy cruising on the back roads where all the sights and sounds are.
1: Freddie, it's July.
2: Yes, it is.
1: It's my birthday.
2: No, it's not.
1: Well, it's Canada's birthday, so same thing.
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1: Well, good afternoon. A registered nurse is facing professional misconduct allegations after an upset patient was forcibly removed from a hospital emergency room without treatment. The College of Nursing of New Brunswick says Ashley Dawn Baisley showed an unsympathetic and uncaring attitude towards a 30-year-old man who had waited 13 hours with gastroenteritis symptoms. Instead of de-escalating the situation, when the patient became agitated, Baisley called security and left him unattended, the college is alleging. It claims she made inappropriate comments, failed to reassess his condition, and did not ensure he saw a doctor. Baisley has not responded publicly. A disciplinary hearing date has not yet been set. None of the allegations have been proven. Police are searching for a white sedan after a drive-by shooting in western New Brunswick. One person suffered non-life-threatening injuries in the attack. Officers responded to a residence near Grafton early on June 30th. They say one or more people in the car fired shots at the home before fleeing. The vehicle was seen on Route 585 heading towards East Newbridge between 4 and 6 a.m. Investigators are asking for dash cam footage from that area, and anyone with the information is asked to contact the Western Valley Region RCMP or Crime Stoppers. Police have arrested a man who was wanted on a Canada-wide warrant. Dakota Bartlett was located and taken into custody today, according to St. John Police. The 29-year-old was wanted for breaching the conditions of a statutory release. He's serving a 3-year sentence for possession of property obtained by crime and drug offenses. Police had warned the public not to approach him, and they're now thanking the public for their assistance. 25-year-old man is going to prison for assaulting a sheriff as he was being escorted into the Moncton courthouse on other matters. Hakeem Donnell was sentenced to 30 months in prison for the attack which left the sheriff bloodied with a broken nose. Donnell pleaded guilty earlier to aggravated assault. The judge was told in a sentencing report Donnell has a lengthy criminal record and mental health issues. Judge Claude Hache said in a sentencing, this was an absolutely unprovoked attack on a sheriff who was just doing his job, that it was extremely egregious and should be seriously denounced by the court. The death toll from a fishing charter boat sinking off the BC coast has climbed to 7. RCMP say a 28-year-old woman from China who was living in Seattle has died in hospital after being rescued from the June 28th sinking near Roberts Bank. 6 other people remain missing and are presumed dead. Police say the charter boat was found more than 150 meters underwater, but no bodies have been recovered. Investigators are continuing to examine whether the operation of the vessel contributed to its sinking. Canada says there's no reason for new American tariffs linked to forced labor. In a submission to U.S. trade officials, the Canadian government argues its existing laws and new legislation banning forced labor in supply chains should protect Canadian goods from the proposed 10% duties. Ottawa says it's working closely with the United States to stamp out forced labor worldwide. Canadian business groups are also warning that broad tariffs would harm the tightly integrated North American economy and disrupt supply chains, including agriculture. The comments come ahead of the U.S. hearings on President Donald Trump's latest tariff plans. And more than 50 people have been arrested in Listowich, but it's all for a good cause. Police officers served pretend warrants last week as part of a Christmas toy fundraiser. Band counselor Annette Barnaby says they collected over $1,600. People could arrange to have someone arrested by calling the community center. Charges included excessive twerking, being late for work, or being nosy. Barnaby says none of the suspects stayed behind bars for long. And she tells the Tribune the toy drive gives away hundreds of gifts and Christmas dinner baskets to children in the community every year. In sports, no games at the World Cup today. The quarterfinals will get underway tomorrow with France playing Morocco. In baseball, the Jays have an afternoon game in San Francisco. The Yankees are in Tampa Bay this evening, and the Red Sox visit the White Sox. Now you're up to date. I'm Sheldon McLeod.
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1: Mix of sun and cloud today. Southeasterly wind picking up, gusting to 40 this afternoon. A high of 20 to 27 with a humidex of 30. Tonight it'll be clear with fog patches through the night and a low of 12. Sunny tomorrow with a mix of sun and cloud in the afternoon, 29, humidex of 32. Sun, cloud, 27 for Friday, Saturday, and Sunday.
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0: You know, that guy right there, he was just on a busy stretch. He started out back in March going all across the country. He was doing a bunch of tours. A few years ago, he did the Dive Bar tour, which is great. He had a song called Dive Bar. Great song. And he actually went to the Mule in Sussex as part of that, which was great. And I think that's part of where the Mule kind of picked up, and they just kind of kicked things into high gear. And they're actually packing in some pretty good acts lately. They just had JoJo Mason and Aaron Goodvin in, as well as a few other artists that we play a lot here. And really, really great. So go check him out. Gord has been on tour since March. He just finished a busy June. He was in Alberta, BC, and 27th he was just up in Rogersville at the country festival there. July 3rd he was in Ontario. 4th he was in Calgary. He's got another date coming up, and I think that's going to finish off the rest of his dates for the summertime. He's going to be at the Whoop Up Days in Lethbridge, Alberta, and then he's going to take a little bit of time. And when an artist has a little bit of time, you know what that means? They're going to be working on some new music. That Drink Along song from Gord was a good one, from going back just about 4 years ago, 2021, and definitely great. So Gord Bamford on 93 CFBC. Kane Brown before that, Owen Rigling, Jason Aldean is coming up, and I'll get some Russell Dickerson for you right now. 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

0: St. John's Home for Country Favorites for 93 CFBC. When she says, baby, I need you to pass me something, well, she might, especially if she's saying that from behind a closed door in this particular room. Uh-oh. Okay, so I make a lot of salads, and when I do, I make sure to wash my greens very well. You want to know why that's important? Well, it seems that lately there is actually an official public statement from the CDC, and they're issuing a warning about a microscopic parasite that's causing an outbreak of, and I quote,
1: nausea, heartburn, indigestion, upset stomach,
2: diarrhea.
0: In particular, explosive diarrhea, they're saying. Now, this is happening across 70 states. Right now, there's 145 people that are officially down for the count. But Michigan actually is getting the worst of it right now. They've got 170 cases on top of that. Now, that's close to Ontario, which means it could be coming our way as well. So get ready. It's called Cyclospora, and it loves to hide on fresh summer produce and berries. So wash them good. But here's the bad news. It causes stomach cramps and nausea that can last for over a month if you don't get the right antibiotics. So the worst news is this. Health officials haven't officially pinpointed which food is causing it. So if you're prepping a salad today, make sure you give it a big old scrub under the tap, because nobody wants to spend the rest of the day locked in the porcelain throne room. And there is your public safety message from CFBC. Jess Moskaluk on the way for you next up. Knock off.
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4: Clearing sky this evening. Overnight fog patches, though. Wind dropping to light to a low of 15. It's a mix of sun and cloud tomorrow with a chance of late afternoon showers and the risk of a thunder shower. Breezy, north wind, high 28, humid X 34, with increasing cloudiness after midnight Thursday, low 18, with a chance of showers through Friday and 24. Weekend outlook, though, sun and cloud both Saturday and Sunday, highs in the upper 20s.
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0: Josh Ross and 93 CFBC. I saw something that made me chuckle and smile and laugh, and actually took me a little bit down memory lane, if you will. Things were done a little bit differently when I was a kid. It's just the way that it was. Okay, so if you've ever had a morning where kids just would not put their shoes on, and you probably needed to take a deep breath. Well, there's a new facility in the States that's opening up, and it's called Epicenter. And what they're offering is a controversial new therapy, if you will. Their solution to parental stress is actually raising some eyebrows and potentially a few bruises. They've actually launched a program that lets deeply frustrated parents physically unleash their anger directly onto their own kids. How? By giving mom and dad massive yoga balls, like big old dodgeball, to hurl at their kids in what they're calling a controlled setting. Yeah, that's right. You heard it right. It's extreme high-stakes dodgeball as emotional release. Now, unsurprisingly, some people have things to say about this. Child welfare advocates are actually losing their minds. And they're warning that the facility is actually crossing a line from unconventional therapy into outright physical abuse. So, I mean, look, parenting is tough, but if you're launching a gym class weapon at your 7-year-old at Mach 5, you might just need a regular therapist or maybe a coffee. Or maybe even a hug. But at the same time, you know, I'm watching the video that I saw on Instagram. The kids are having fun, too. They're basically playing dodgeball with mom and dad. Mom and dad get to lose some frustrations. The kids get some fun and a few bruises, which they can use as trophies.
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1: Well, good afternoon. Opponents of a proposed natural gas power plant in southeastern New Brunswick have taken their fight to court. The Protect the Chignecto Isthmus Coalition is asking the Court of Appeal to overturn the Energy and Utility Board's approval of NB Power's 25-year deal with Pro Energy. It's to build and operate the 500-megawatt plant near Centre Village. Now, the coalition says the board's review was unfair and failed to properly consider alternatives. NB Power says it won't comment because the case is before the courts, but maintains the project is needed to help avoid future power shortages. A hearing is set for September 15th. A Nova Scotia man is facing multiple charges after he fled from police, rammed a patrol car, and jumped into the St. John River to escape. Woodstock police say the incident started around 5:50 in the morning, July 5th, when an officer tried to stop a red Dodge Dakota on the Trans-Canada Highway. Now, the driver reversed into a police cruiser, causing major damage, then abandoned the truck and fled into the river. Officers arrested Dylan Langell as he came out of the water. Police also seized a shotgun. Langell was wanted on warrants and was breaching conditions by leaving Nova Scotia. He's been released. He'll be back in court July 28th. A New Brunswick father whose son was killed in Ukraine has launched an international group to help families of war victims. Mark Mazerol started the organization after his 24-year-old son Patrick died while volunteering with the Ukrainian International Legion. He says thousands of families around the world are facing the same uncertainty. The League aims to establish a central body to coordinate services for families with missing or killed loved ones. Mazerol tells CBC his son is still considered missing in action by Global Affairs Canada. He's currently assisting about 40 families from around the world. The health watchdog says stronger accountability is needed to fix the province's primary care system. CEO of the New Brunswick Health Council, Stéphane Robichaud, says transferring the NB HealthLink program to Horizon and Vitalité is a step in the right direction after years of what he calls a disconnected system. A new council survey found only about half of New Brunswickers without a family doctor were registered with NB HealthLink, largely because many had never heard of it, according to Brunswick News. The survey also found 73% of residents had a regular primary care provider last year, down from 77% the year before. Baby walkers sold online are being recalled due to being a physical hazard. Jen Nicholson has what you need to know.
2: A recall notice this week by Health Canada says despite being banned in 2004, the latest recall affects the Vever 4-in-1 baby walker, which was sold online by Wayfair. The release says children and baby walkers are exposed to hazards that would not normally be accessible if the child were not supported by the walker, posing a variety of risks of injury to the child. The California-based manufacturer Do Home Inc. reported that 38 products were sold in Canada between April and June of this year. The company has not received any reports of incidents or injuries in Canada as of late June. The recall notice urges consumers to immediately stop using the product and ensure it won't be used again after its disposal. For MBS News, I'm Jen Nicholson.
1: U.S. President Donald Trump says the fragile ceasefire with Iran is over. Trump referred to the Iranian leadership as scum while telling reporters at the NATO summit in Turkey today that the ceasefire had fallen apart. Those comments come as both the U.S. and Iran have conducted fresh attacks against each other's interests in the Middle East. Stock markets are down. Global oil prices are surging today in response to the renewed hostilities. And two Canadian warships have left Halifax Harbor on a NATO mission to hunt and clear sea mines in European waters. HMCS Moncton and HMCS Edmonton sailed yesterday as part of Operation Reassurance. The Kingston-class vessels, each with about 45 sailors, will deploy advanced underwater vehicles and clearance divers throughout October. The operation aims to deter Russian aggression in Central and Eastern Europe. It is Canada's largest overseas military mission. Rear Admiral Jose Kurtz says the deployment shows Canada's strong commitment to NATO's collective defense and maritime security. In sports, no games of the World Cup today. The quarterfinals will get underway tomorrow with France playing Morocco. And in the major leagues, the Blue Jays are wrapping up a series in San Francisco. Now you're up to date. I'm Sheldon McLeod.
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1: Clearing sky this evening. Overnight fog patches, though. Wind dropping to light to a low of 15. It's a mix of sun and cloud tomorrow with a chance of late afternoon showers and the risk of a thunder shower. Breezy, north wind, high 28, humidex 34, with increasing cloudiness after midnight Thursday, low 18, with a chance of showers through Friday and 24. Weekend outlook, though, sun and cloud both Saturday and Sunday, highs in the upper 20s.
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0: Luke Combs, Where the Wild Things Are, 93 CFBC. Coming up, we've got some good stuff for you in the Drive at 5. Thomas Rhett is around the corner. Also, Ella Langley, her latest track. And we've got Zach Brown with Toes coming up. You know, they got, you know, Feet in the Water, Toes in the Sand. That tune right there. Definitely a summertime favorite for you as well. Let's keep the music going. What do you say? We are on our way to the halfway mark of 5. So coming up for you in just a moment's time, we've got Madeline Merlot, Middle of the Bed, 93 CFBC on the Drive at 5.
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0: Hi, Valley on 93 CFBC. I've got I'm just reading something by the City of St. John they put out that this is actually going to be pretty cool. 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So you can go out and check out some free fun. And here's the best of all. Moms and dads, you don't even need to drive. They've got free transportation provided by St. John Transit, and it's kicking off from 12:30 to 4:30, and you can catch a bus at King Square or the YMCA of Greater St. John or the Carleton Community Center, and that'll get you shuttled over to Dominion Park free of charge, and you can go have some great fun at Dominion Park. Here's what they've got lined up. The Steel Band is going to be there. They've got some opening ceremonies. Inside Out Adventures, canoe and kayaking, they're going to be there, so you can do a little bit of boating, have some fun that way. Face painting, free lemonade. They've got the community block party trailer, which means they're going to have some tunes. It's going to be bumping, and it's free accessible transit from 12:30 to 4:30, leaving from King Square, the YMCA down the North End, Carleton Community Center, and so much more. Go check it out. Details on our website. It's this weekend, this Saturday, 12:30, 4:30, Passport to Parks at Dominion Park. This is the Drive at 5. I get your weather details on the way, then Ella Langley waiting on the other side.
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2: Clearing sky this evening. Overnight fog patches, though. Wind dropping to light to a low of 15. It's a mix of sun and cloud tomorrow with a chance of late afternoon showers and the risk of a thunder shower. Breezy, north wind, high 28, humidex 34, with increasing cloudiness after midnight Thursday, low 18, with a chance of showers through Friday and 24. Weekend outlook, though, sun and cloud both Saturday and Sunday, highs in the upper 20s.
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0: Yeehaw! That's how my tummy feels when I have good smoked ribs. And this week is Friday night is the kickoff for Ribfest 506 and country favorites. You know who they are, Mike and Mel from Southern Comfort. They're going to have the full band with them. They're kicking off the music starting 5:15 at Ribfest, which is taking place at TD Station. Going to be good Friday, Saturday, and Sunday. Get your fill and good ribs, good music, good times. It's all going to be great. So easy to get to as well, TD Station. So I will see you if you see somebody wandering around with a whole bunch of barbecue sauce on his face. Surprise, surprise. That's me. Come on over and say hello. I will see you. Have yourself a great day. I'll see you back here for tomorrow, Fake Friday. That's right. The day before the weekend is on the way for you tomorrow, right here at 93 CFBC. 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

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The Rise and Shiners. 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